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1: Yeah, can I hear Justin Bieber and Ed Sheeran, I Don't Care?
0: Of course, I Don't Care. We'll play it right now. Who's this?
1: Yeah, this is Brant.
0: Brant, what made you think of that song?
1: Well, I recently saw the music video and it just totally blew my mind. I mean, Justin Bieber is the center and Ed Sheeran is a panda bear. Like, whoa.
0: Genius, right?
1: Right.
0: Where are you calling from?
1: I'm calling from Wade Park, Minnesota.
0: And what are you doing tonight?
1: I just got done plunging the toilet.
0: Oh, isn't that nice? I Don't Care.
1: Yeah, exactly. Thank you.
0: Here's your song, and thanks for calling Live Line.

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3: Well, here we go. Number five is Pink Pantheress along with Zara Larsson with Stateside. Number four is Somber and Homewrecker. Number three, Kalani. And Folded, I love that name. Kalani sounds like some beautiful woman with a grass skirt and blaze.
2: Doing Hawaii or something.
3: Yeah, but she's from Oakland. Number two, Bruno Mars, I Just Might. And number one, the lovely, sweet Olivia Dean, Smooth and Suave, with So Easy to Fall in Love.
2: Oh, third week in a row. Yes, I think that makes her a superstar now.
3: Yeah.
2: And let's just play it, and we'll shut up, because we don't want to ruin the effect. And John, back with you next week.
3: Over.

0: 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Noah Kahn will be the musical guest on Saturday Night Live this weekend. Host Matt Damon. Oh boy, isn't that exciting. Meanwhile, Izzy and I are here taking your requests. Call or text 85 Live Line. Hello.
1: Hey there. Can you please play me some Meet Me Halfway by the Black Eyed Peas?
2: Yes, I can.
1: And it's a shout out to Jake Flewelly and Heather Wiley.
2: And what do you want to say to them?
1: That I freaking love them because they're freaking awesome.
2: Freaking awesome band.
1: Yeah, they are.
2: Do you just hang out with them or are you going to see them?
1: Yeah, we're going to see them.
2: Oh my gosh, they could have met you halfway. Instead, you have to travel all the way to them.
1: They could meet
2: you
1: halfway, exactly. That's what they say. Meet me at the borderline, because that's as far as I can go. And we're calling from Belleville, Ontario.
2: All right, well, here's your song. Thanks for calling Lifeline.
1: Thank you so much.

0: 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Glideline, what do you want to hear?
1: Hey, Victor, can I hear a homewrecker?
0: Oh, by Somber.
1: Yep.
0: I don't want to be homewrecker, but I just want to get with her. Who's this?
1: This is Andrew from Topeka,
0: Kansas. What's going on tonight, Andrew?
1: Not too much. Just going home after work.
0: All right. Do you know any homewreckers?
1: I know a few.
0: Yeah? How about you say their names?
1: Oh, there's definitely a few of my brother's friends, but I don't know them by heart.
0: Well, I'm sure they're out there listening right now, happy that you don't remember their names, because otherwise they'd be very embarrassed.
1: I agree on that.
0: I can name one.
1: Yeah?
0: Ariana Grande.
1: Oh, definitely.
0: We don't know everything about that situation. Thanks for going live line.
1: No problem. You have a good night.
0: See you, Andrew.

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0: live line. My name is Mason. Izzy's out in the phone room taking your calls, but tonight is her last night, and then she goes away. But I'm sure we'll have her back. Everybody loves her. And now, your chance to win on the
1: Secret Sound.
0: Yeah, just be first to call us, correctly identifying what this sound is. Listen closely. Okay, a couple more times. What is that? By the way, a cheap plug. Tomorrow night, our special guest is Sienna Spiro. We're going to play her song next. Meanwhile, if you know what that sound is, call now and win. 85-LIVELINE. That's 85-LIVELINE.
1: Mason's on the line. Live line.
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0: phones. Live line, hello. What do you want to hear?
1: Do you have Fever Dream by Alex Warren?
0: We absolutely do. We only play it all the time. Why do you like that song so much?
1: Because I like Alex Warren.
0: Yeah, me too. He's really sweet, especially with his wife. His wife paints all of his guitars.
1: I know, that's so cute.
0: It's adorable. What's your name and where are you calling from?
1: Olivia in Illinois. I'm going on a drive.
0: A drive? I like the sound of that. So you need a soundtrack, hence the call.
1: Yeah.

0: 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Live line, what do you want to hear?
1: Hi, can I speak to Izzy, please?
0: Well, you'll have to call back and just keep trying. Why? Do you want me to pass a message along?
1: I'll call back.
0: Oh, good luck. Oh. All right, well, let's wait a minute. Let's go to the next line here. Live line, what do you want to hear?
2: Yo, I'm hoping to hear a little Olivia Rodrigo.
0: Yeah, how about her new song, Drop Dead? It's doing so well.
2: Can't believe it. So good.
0: Yeah,
2: it's
0: Drop
2: like
0: Dead.
2: I just turned on the radio now.
0: Well, her new album comes out June 12th. It's called You Seem Pretty Sad for a Girl So in Love.
2: Ah, yes.
0: Sounds like you're at the dentist. What's your name?
2: Dustin.
0: Dustin, where are you calling from?
2: Up way north in Manitoba, Canada.
0: Oh, no, it's not too north. We get calls from there all the time.
2: Perfect.
0: Perfect. Just like a cat. Thanks for calling Liveline.
2: Right on.

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8: 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My name's Mason. Contest time. It's the Magical Musical Mystery Medley, special Throwback Thursday edition. You just got to be first to call us, correctly identifying the titles of these three songs from 2012. Listen closely.

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1: Hey, Mason, I think I do.
0: Let's hear it.
1: I want to say As Long As You Love Me from Justin Bieber.
0: Yeah.
1: Call Me Maybe from Carly Rae.
0: Yeah.
1: And Talk from Neon Trees.
2: That's right.
0: We'll take it. It's called Everybody Talks by Neon Trees.
1: Yeah.
0: Yeah, cool. All right, amazing. Who is this?
1: This is Keanu from Vermont.
0: Well, congratulations, Keanu. It's a good thing you called.
1: Definitely.
0: And we're going to send you a gorgeous Liveline t-shirt to celebrate so you can wear us and love us and feel us.
1: I'm about it.
0: All right.
1: Cool.
0: Great, man. Hang on. We'll get your address.
1: Sounds good. Thank you so much.

0: know if this makes sense, but you're my hallelujah. Give me a time and place, I rendezvous it, I fly to it, I beat you there. Girl, you know I got you, us, trust. A couple things I can't spell without you. Now we on top of the world, cause that's just how we do. Used to tell me sky's the limit, now the sky's our point of view. Yeah, we stepping out like, whoa,
1: oh God.
0: Cameras point and shoot. Ask me what's my best side, I stand back and point at you, you, you. The one that I argue with, feel like I need a new girl to be bothered with. But the grass ain't always greener on the other side. It's

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0: 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It's Throwback Thursday. My name's Mason. Izzy's here on her last day answering the phones.
1: Hello, hello. You're on Liveline. What do you want to hear?
2: Can you play Fire Burning by Stone Smith?
1: I gotcha.
2: Yeah.
1: What's your name and where are you calling from?
2: Emily from Peoria.
1: And Emily, why that song?
2: You know, it's just the vibe.
1: It's
2: just, we're just vibing.
1: There you go. Any fun plans?
2: We're on the way to Chili's right now.
1: Chili's? Are you going to get the triple dippers?
2: I'm thinking I might.
1: And that margarita deal? Yes, yes, yes, Emily.
2: You know it, girl.
1: All right. Have a good night. Thanks for calling Liveline.
2: You too. Thank you. Bye.

0: continue.
1: Hello, Liveline. Who's this?
2: My name is Zoe, and I'm Colin.
1: Colin, where are you calling from?
2: Oklahoma.
1: Okay. What do you want to hear?
2: Homewrecker by Summer.
1: Oh my gosh, we just played it a little bit ago. Maybe something else?
2: Justin Bieber.
1: Justin Bieber. Well, we just did him
2: Beauty
1: too.
2: And the Beast.
1: How about Back to Friends by Somber?
2: Oh, yeah.
1: Yeah, all right, that's a good one. You said Beauty and a Beat by Bieber?
2: Yeah.
1: Okay, we'll play that in a little bit too. I guess you get three requests because we'll also play Homewrecker in a little while again.
2: Oh, yeah.
1: Wow, a trifecta. And what's going on tonight? Bed?
2: Yeah, I want to go to bed.
1: You want to go to bed? Well, we don't want you to do that. We want you to stay up and listen to Liveline all night long.
2: Okay.
1: That easy, yeah? That's all I had to say?
2: No. Yeah.
1: Thanks for calling Liveline. Stay tuned. We're going to do the secret sound in 5 minutes. Maybe you guys can win something.
2: Okay, we will.

0: 9, Throwback Thursday. So many great songs from the past coming up. We're going to do a whole hour of them later on. Meanwhile, it's Izzy's last day answering the phone. She's out in the other room, and everyone's calling up to say goodbye and talk to her, request songs. Also, our special guest tomorrow night on the Party Songs Weekend is Sienna Spyro, you know, the girl with the thick British accent. She's really sweet, 20 years old, and she sings Die on This Hill, which is one of the biggest songs in the world. Meanwhile, now,
1: Secret Sound.
0: There's just so much going on here. You got to be first to call us, correctly identifying what this sound is. It involves something small and food related. Okay, that's pretty easy, right? I think so. 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That's 85 Liveline.
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0: 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We'll play the sound.

0: 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That is still, after 3 weeks of Coachella Bieber Madness, the most streamed song in the world on Spotify. We play your requests. Hello, who's this?
1: This is London.
0: London, what do you want to hear?
1: What's that Olivia Dean song?
0: Well, there's two really big ones, Man I Need and So Easy to Fall in Love.
1: The Man I Need song, yeah.
0: The Man I Need, oh, it sounds so important. Where are you calling from?
1: From Arkansas.
0: Arkansas, like around Jonesboro?
1: Yep, just leaving softball practice.
0: Cool. Well, your song kicks off the hour. Thank you for calling Redline.

0: right here.
1: Hi, can I listen to Rush Life by Lara Zarsa?
0: Lara Zarsa. Zara Larson. Are you the one who did that last night, too? You screwed up her name?
1: No.
0: No? We had some girl who sounded just like you. She said, Lara Zarsen. I was like, no, it's Zara Larson. She's like, oh. She was really sweet. What's your name?
1: Fiona.
0: Fiona, where are you calling from? It's not a hard question. What city?
1: Selkirk,
0: Manitoba?
1: Yeah.
0: All right. Thanks for calling Live Line. Here's your song.

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11: Hi.
10: What do you want to hear?
11: Ariana Grande. Anything.
10: Anything?
11: Yes.
10: Well, since you're leaving it up to me, we have this really, really, really good remix of Break Free. How about that?
11: That works.
10: And her vocals absolutely shine. What's your name?
11: I'm Caitlin.
10: Caitlin, where are you calling from?
11: St. Cloud, Minnesota.
10: What are you doing tonight, Caitlin?
11: Nothing. Not a thing.
10: Not a thing, nothing. Nothing, not a thing. I think a lot of people would actually like to be doing that because they're busy and crazy and occupied with all kinds of stressful, irritating people and things.
11: Right.
10: Do you have any plans this weekend?
11: No, just working.
10: Oh, all right. Well, your life really is boring, huh?
11: Yeah.
10: Well, keep us on. We'll be here for another hour and 45 minutes, okay? Thanks for calling Liveline.
11: Okay, thank you.

0: 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Haven't heard from Izzy in a while. Let's go back to her phone room.
1: Hello, Lifeline. What do you want to hear?
2: Freaky Vibe by Noah Kahan.
1: Yes! Oh my god. Have you cried yet over his new album?
2: Yes.
1: Are you a Noah Kahan super fan? I am as well.
2: Yeah, very.
1: Oh my gosh. Okay, curious to know, though, what's your favorite song so far of the new one?
2: I really don't know. It's hard to choose.
1: It really is. I feel like Dashboard, that hits me like a knife in the gut. Oh my god.
2: I know. It really does.
1: Okay, well, Noah Kahan super fan, what's your name and where are you calling from?
2: I'm May. I'm calling from Springfield, Illinois.
1: All right. Well, May, you have a good night and a better weekend. Here's your song. Thanks for calling Lifeline.

0: 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Liveline, what do you want to hear?
1: Can I hear Hotel Room Service by Pitbull?
0: Yeah, yeah, you can. You know why?
1: Because you're my favorite radio station.
0: Oh, well, that's a good reason, too. But no, because I also like that song.
1: I do, too. I heard it a couple of days ago.
0: Yeah.
1: Like, on the radio, like, I think, like, 2 or 3 days ago. I can't remember.
0: We still play it a lot. We get a ton of requests for it. What's your name?
1: My name is Micah.
0: Micah, yes.
1: I'm coming from North Dakota.
0: Yeah. What are you doing?
1: I am just getting ready for bed, gonna make myself grilled cheese, and yeah,
0: jeez.
1: Gonna listen to you guys.
0: Good way to prepare. All right, thanks for calling Liveline.

0: Can you play Espresso by Sabrina Carpenter?
1: I can. Do you drink espresso?
0: No.
1: No, not yet. What's your name and where are you calling from?
0: I'm Berkeley and I'm calling from Ohio.
1: And what are you doing tonight? Anything fun?
0: Eating pizza.
1: Pizza? I wish we had a song named Pizza. I'd play that for you instead.
0: Yeah.
1: All right, well, enjoy your dinner. Here's your song. Thanks for calling Live Line.

0: 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Lideline, what do you want to hear?
1: You got anything by Kesha?
0: Kesha?
1: Yes.
0: I do. How about TikTok? Your love is my drug. Blow. We are who we are. Die young. Take it off.
1: Take it off.
0: All right. Because it's the last one I said?
1: Well, no, because that's the one I was thinking of, but I couldn't think of what the song title was.
0: Oh, well, let's take it off right now. In fact, we'll take it all off.
1: Yo, well, way, yo, on a Thursday night.
0: Yeah, baby. What's your name?
1: Dustin.
0: Dustin. Oh, did you call earlier?
1: Well, way, yeah, easy. We don't talk about that. I never heard that song come on.
0: What do you mean?
1: Did you put Olivia Rodrigo on?
0: Yeah, I did, like an hour and a half ago.
1: Damn it. My mom called and I had to turn the radio down.
0: Oh, those damn mothers.
1: I missed it.
0: All right. Well, here's your other song. Thanks for calling Lightline.

0: 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Liveline, I sound like a broken record because we've been playing this secret sound for the past 3 hours. And everyone's guessing the same thing, so we'll give you some more clues right now. It fits in your hand. We are destroying it, so to speak. And it involves food, okay? Listen closely.
1: Secret sound.
0: What is this? Okay, couple more times. And some people are allergic. Oh, that's going to give it away. All right, call now and win. What's the secret sound? 85-LIVELINE. That's 85-LIVELINE.
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0: 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Sienna Spyro is our special guest tomorrow night, by the way, on Liveline. And now, Liveline, I bet you're going to get the secret sound.
1: Yeah, is it like selling peanuts?
0: Yes!
2: Yes!
0: Caller number one, you're the winner. Who's this?
1: Cortez.
0: Cortez, where are you calling from?
1: Phoenix City.
0: Alabama.
1: Alabama.
0: Yeah. Would you have gotten that if we didn't give the clues?
1: I don't think so. I was going to say chips at first, but when you said allergic, I was like, okay, it's definitely nuts. But I appreciate it.
0: Well, we're going to send you a Liveline t-shirt. How does that sound?
1: That sounds great.
0: All right. Well, I hope it looks and feels just as good as it sounds. Hang on. We will get your address.
1: All right. Appreciate it.

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1: Now, let's go back.
0: Liveline Rewind. A whole hour of your memories
1: and requests from the past.
2: Throwback Thursday. My name is Mason. Izzy's going to take a couple more calls before she officially leaves and we never see her again. No, she'll be back. Everybody loves her. 85 Liveline, give us a call. Hello.
3: Mason, I hope you're doing all right. And I'm thinking I would love to hear Nicki Minaj, Starships.
2: Oh, yes, we'd love to play that right now. For all the people who are now not fans of her because of things she said and everyone's so politically charged and we don't care. This is still one of our most requested throwbacks. And that's all we'll say.
3: Right. And you know what? I like what you said. We don't care. We love the music. We love everybody, and that's how it should be.
2: Who you know, unless, of course, you're Diddy or R. Kelly or something, then it's different. But
3: yeah, I know, right? Hey, I'd much rather be those guys that were on with Lil Wayne or Lil Jon and all those guys when they did that, what was that?
2: Oh, Bedrock.
3: Man. Yeah, Bedrock.
2: Yeah, I love that song. Yeah. All right.
3: Wait, can I mix it? Can we play Bedrock instead?
2: Yeah, let's play it right now. I'm going to cut you off because I have to go. But thanks for calling Liveline, Jason.
3: Much love, Mason. We love you. I'll see you.

0: This is Lifeline. What do you want to hear?
1: Hi, this is Hazel from Columbus. I'd love to hear One More Time by Ariana.
0: Yes, it's been so long since I've heard the old Ari. Have you heard that she announced her new album?
1: Did she just announce one? Oh, I haven't heard anything. Oh, hell yeah.
0: Yeah, it's called Petal. It's supposed to come out July 31st.
1: Well, dang, I'll have to look that up. Thank you very much.
0: You're welcome. Well, what are you up to?
1: It's on my drive home from work right now.
0: Oh, nice. What do you do for work?
1: I work in a print shop. It's a lot more draining than you'd think.
0: Yeah, do you have to deal with people all day?
1: All day, yes.
0: Me too, Hazel. Me too. I love it, though. And thanks for calling Lifeline.
1: And thank you.

0: Headline Rewind. What do you want to hear?
1: Hi, do you have any Michael Jackson?
0: Yeah, how about Billie Jean or Thriller?
1: Billie Jean.
0: All right, this is the sixth most requested song tonight. Isn't that crazy? It came out in 1983.
1: And it still hits.
0: Did you see the movie?
2: We did.
1: Yep.
0: What'd you think?
1: It was good.
2: It was really good.
0: What was your favorite part?
2: Oh, the Thriller recreation. Yeah, that one was good.
0: Oh, with the video?
2: Yep.
0: They're all doing the dance, and then the graveyard, and the zombies come up, and he's with that pretty girl, who, by the way, I heard she had an actual opportunity to date him back in the day, and she turned him down. What are your names? Where are you calling from?
1: This is Maddie,
2: Emma, and Mindy.
1: And we're calling from Hastings, Nebraska.
0: The Three Amigos.
1: Yeah, absolutely.
0: Thanks for calling Liveline.
1: Thank you.

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0: to all dedicate that song to my wife, Susan.
1: And what do you want to say to Susan?
0: I miss you, and I wish you would get back from the Marines.
1: Oh, sweet. And what song do you want to play for her?
0: Some Nights by Fun.
1: A great song for what I assume is a great Susan, a great wife. What's your name and where are you calling from?
0: My name is Tom, and I'm calling from Winchendon, Massachusetts.
1: And Tom, how long has Susan been gone for?
0: 2 months.
1: 2 months. What do you do every night when you're just, like, sitting there missing her?
0: I try to FaceTime her as much as I can.
1: There you go. Well, I hope Susan hears this message. Thanks for calling Lifeline.
0: Thank you. Have a good one.
1: You too.

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And now on Liveline Rewind, as we do every week at this time, Throwback Thursday trifecta, as fabulously executed by the super talented, crazy Canadian Dr. Fox, who's also celebrating a birthday! Happy birthday! These three songs from 20.

0: 1037 KNE FM. Happy birthday again, Dr. Fox. We'll do the Throwback Thursday trifecta next week with a different year. Meanwhile, Big Three Countdown. Tonight's most requested songs is next. We've got room for one more throwback. Hello.
1: Adam Lambert's Ghost Town.
0: Oh, boy. How do you remember that song?
1: I remember that song very well. Been a fan of him since Idol days.
0: My sister was the biggest fan of him. Do you remember who won that season?
1: I know his name. Drawing a blank.
0: Oh, nobody remembers the guy who won. Adam Lambert was just the runner-up. Chris Allen. We should send you a prize just for that. Who's this?
1: That's Allie.
0: Allie. Funny enough, I actually talked to Adam Lambert when I was like 14 years old. He was in this studio that I do the show from now.
1: Oh, really?
0: And my sister and I got to talk to him on the phone, and he was just the nicest guy. And she had no idea that she was going to get through to him. So she was like literally crying and so happy.
1: Oh, that is so cool.
0: And this was the hit at the time.
1: Oh, and he's got a new song coming out, tonight.
0: Really?
1: Yeah.
0: That's so exciting. I can't wait to hear it. He's one of the best vocalists I've ever heard.
1: I would agree.
0: All right. Well, here it is. Thanks for calling Live Line.
1: Thank you. Bye.

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0: 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Thanks a lot to Izzy for so many great calls the past few nights. We'll definitely have her back sometime in the future. A lot of people really like her.
1: And he goes,
0: more than me. That's a problem, huh? My name is Mason. Thank you for being who you are and for being here with us tomorrow night, the Party Songs Weekend. Our special guest sings one of the biggest songs in the world, Die on This Hill, Sienna Spyro. For tonight, be your

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0: waking up New England for 30 years. Steve Hamill, weekday mornings. And Terry's kept him in line for half of that. Thank you, Terry. 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

0: 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And Terry's kept him in line for half of that. Thank you, Terry. 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

0: may be early, but it's still Friday. Here are Steve and Terry in the morning.
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6: 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My mother was a saint.
7: 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Mama! Mama!
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13: Mother's work is never done.
5: You know what? Even after they move out, you're still mom.
13: No, you're still mom.
5: And then all of a sudden, you're grandma.
13: Yep, that's how that works. Keep going, keep going. And it's Friday.
5: Oh, finally.
13: Yay, Friday, May 8th. And let's see, looks like temperatures will finally be coming back up, but that won't be until Sunday. But yesterday, being out in the sun, it was beautiful.
5: It really was.
13: Really nice day.
5: It really was.
13: Really good day. Happy about
5: I'm
13: that.
5: I'm all right with sunshine. I don't care what the temperature is.
13: All good there. 58 for the high today, so we'll get it through as we wrap up another work week. Time flying by.
5: Oh, yeah.
13: Let's get a news update now in the My Keen Now News Center. Here is Sean Patrick.
14: Good morning. The United Arab Emirates Ministry of Defense announced that the country's air defenses are, quote, actively engaging with a missile and drone attack as the Iran war's shaky ceasefire was again challenged. Hours earlier, the U.S. military said it had intercepted Iranian attacks on three Navy ships in the Strait of Hormuz. Spanish authorities are preparing to receive over 140 passengers and crew from a hantavirus-stricken cruise ship headed for the Canary Islands. Health officials plan careful evacuations when the ship arrives in Tenerife this weekend. At least three people have died. Several others are sick. Adam Montgomery, the Manchester man convicted of murdering his five-year-old daughter, has been ordered to pay her mother $15 million. A judge issued the order this week in connection with the wrongful death lawsuit filed by Harmony Montgomery's mother, Crystal Sorey. The Keene City Council Advanced Housing Initiatives reviewed infrastructure updates and began debate on a proposed $57 million budget Thursday night that would increase the city tax by 6.7%. The council scheduled a public hearing on the proposed budget for June 4th and will begin workshops with the Finance Organization and Personnel Committee starting May 12th. And Becca Ballant officially launched her re-election campaign Thursday. Ballant will be seeking a third two-year term as Vermont's representative in the U.S. House, pledging to continue fighting for working families, protecting fundamental freedoms, and lowering costs. Partly sunny, mid to upper 50s in the My Keen Now News Center. I'm Sean Patrick.
5: Wow, only 30 degrees at 534.
13: A little chilly. Well, the NCAA announced they will expand their March Madness tournaments by 8 teams.
5: Whoa.
13: Each next season.
5: Wow.
13: So that means it'll be a like a 76-team bracket. So they're expanding. Wow, FIFA just tripled the price of their best available seats to the World Cup final. You want to go to the World Cup final at MetLife Stadium in East Rutherford, like with the really good seats on July 19th? You're looking at $32,000.
5: That's insane.
13: Wow. It previously had a high of just about $10,000 for Category 1. And then they're like, you know, just raise it. These are, you know, these Americans, they have the money. Red Sox come up short last night against the Tampa Bay Rays, 8-4. Sox were in it for a while. Rays got it done. Tampa Bay is hot. They won 13-14. Hopefully Connelly early can cool them off tonight, 7-10 at Fenway. And that is Friday Sports. I'm sorry.

0: 1037 KNEFM. Glass Animals, Heat Waves at 541. Boy, nice and bright out there this morning. And we've got a pretty good day for us today. Still not not cold, but not warm. Partly cloudy skies, right about 58 degrees. Tonight, a few clouds coming in. We'll get back to 34. Tomorrow, two words, rain likely.
1: Yep.
0: High of 54. And then Sunday at this point, mostly cloudy, but we should warm up to about 68 degrees.
1: Isn't that nice? That, you know what's funny is the first time that I did the weather this morning, it actually said it was going to be 39 degrees. And I wish I had taken a screenshot of it because I went back afterwards, because I switched to, anyway, and I went back afterwards and it had fixed itself.
0: You're like,
1: I was like, what are you doing?
0: Why are you broken?
1: But here's the sad part. I believed it.
0: Yeah.
1: It's 31 outside right now at 542.
0: I wouldn't say that's sad. That's fine. All right, top audio of the day. Lots to get into. Our clips are next.
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1: yes,
0: cinnamon
1: thank
0: roll.
1: You.
0: That is today's Cinnamon Roll Friday.
1: All
0: 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And don't forget, 10% off for teachers this week as well. So just show your school ID. Teacher Appreciation Week. Love that.
1: Nice.
0: Well, let's talk about the Hanta virus, because Spain is finally allowing the ship to dock on the Canary Islands. And here is a passenger who happens to be a doctor on board this ship, Dr. Stephen Kornfeld.
12: As things deteriorated and more people got sick, I ended up just taking over and trying to keep everybody going. Fortunately, nobody else has got sick in the last 6 to 7 days.
0: And the experts are saying this strain has about a 40% mortality rate. I don't know if that matches the expert in your house, but yeah. So that's that. Now, this story is so big, like everyone has an opinion on it.
1: Okay.
0: And people were posting videos from on the ship and sad, but there's a lot of people out there that just don't want to have that ship come in just yet.
1: Right.
0: This is one of the viral TikToks.
13: So the people on the boat with the Hunter virus and they want to get off. Well, I ain't trying to be heartless and cruel, but no, y'all can't get off. Stay out there. Listen, let them control it while y'all out there in the water. Go out on the balcony, do whatever y'all need to do. We don't need no more over here spreading and taking us out. I'm sorry. Now, I'm not trying to be insensitive. I understand y'all got families, y'all got kids y'all want to get to, but what y'all want to do? Come home and infect them?
0: No, don't want to do that. But that was a pretty good rant.
1: Yeah.
0: That was pretty good.
13: Spreading and taking us out. I'm sorry.
0: Yeah, I may keep that one. Let's see. Best of late night from last night.
14: This Sunday is Mother's Day. This according to 6 voicemails from my mother.
15: Get this. I saw that Americans are expected to spend a record $38 billion. Yeah, $38 billion. And if you combine that with what's spent on Father's Day, that's $38 billion.
16: In a recent poll, more than 8 in 10 Americans said struggles with the gas pump are putting strain on their finances, while the other 2 Americans couldn't talk right now because they were busy sucking gas out of their neighbor's Subaru.
14: Free agent quarterback Russell Wilson is reportedly considering retiring and becoming an in-studio analyst or joining the New York Jets. Well, I'll say this. If you become an analyst, you'll have a chance to go to the playoffs.
0: That's a very good point.
1: Oh, boy.
0: Very good point. Don't want to be mean, but
13: Sorry.
0: I'm sorry. And there you go. Those are your K&E clips at 5:50. This is BTS.

0: 1037 KNEFM, Jelly Roll. I am not okay. Steve and Terry in the morning at 5:56. Friday morning, heading into Mother's Day weekend. Did you remember? Did you know? Mother's Day weekend. Do you have any requests? Do you have a list of things that you would like for Mother's Day weekend other than peace and quiet? What do you mean it wouldn't matter?
1: If I did.
0: You have things you want to do on Mother's Day weekend. I'm sure you have a long list.
1: Oh, of course.
0: Or make it a shorter list.
1: Well, that's an option too.
0: Or better yet, just make it somebody else's list. That way things will get done.
1: Right.
0: So Mother's Day weekend is here. 5:56. We'll get Jeff Dana. Our news is next.
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10: Terry was up super late last night thinking about all of her Hollywood highlights she has to compile this morning.
11: You know, people toss around the term Nepo baby kind of a lot.
10: Yeah, a little bit.
11: But there's a bit of a story coming out of the Met Gala. I kind of heard whispers of it yesterday, and someone was behaving badly.
10: Oh, no.
11: I bet she had her phone taken away.
10: Oh, no. We'll get into that coming up here at 6:15. Let's get a news update in the My Keen Now News Center. Here is Sean Patrick.
12: Good morning. U.S. Secretary of State Marco Rubio is set to meet Italian Premier Giorgia Meloni to ease tensions over the war with Iran. President Donald Trump's tariffs and his criticism of Europe's stance on the conflict have strained relations. Rubio's trip began Thursday with a meeting with Pope Leo XIV. Alabama lawmakers are set to vote on a measure that could change the state's congressional primaries as part of a bid to switch its U.S. House districts. This comes after a U.S. Supreme Court ruling in a Louisiana case weakened Voting Rights Act protections for minorities. The City of Keene Public Works Department will begin sewer lining work on North Lincoln Street today. During active construction, alternating one-way traffic will be in place in the work area. Work is expected to be done by the end of the day. Beginning Monday, sewer lining work will be done on Roxbury Street. The City of Keene is encouraging residents and businesses to take an active role in city budget discussions and direct opportunities to influence how the city allocates resources for the 2026-2027 fiscal year. The final City Council vote for budget adoption is scheduled for June 18th. You can learn more online at keenenh.gov. And the Brattleboro Select Board has created a working group to research town meeting's non-binding request for an emergency medical services study. Board Chair Oscar Heller told the Reformer he and board member Nell Mayo will engage with the public and report back in two meetings. Partly sunny, mid to upper 50s. In the My Keene Now News Center, I'm Sean Patrick.
11: 31 degrees now at 6:03.

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0: 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Ed Sheeran, all sheared. Bad habits. 6:11, Steve and Terry in the morning. It is Friday morning, May 8th.
1: Yes, it is.
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1: Partly cloudy skies today. Our high, 58 degrees. A few passing clouds overnight, back down to 34. Rain is likely for Saturday. We're looking at a high of 54. And then on Sunday, much warmer, mostly cloudy for Mother's Day, but 68 degrees. And it's currently 31.
0: Yeah, it's cool out this morning. Let's get that sun doing its thing. Come on. Hang on. We've got your Friday Hollywood highlights. Those are next.
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0: 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Hooray for Hollywood. 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
1: Well, this year's Met Gala was filled with rising Nepo babies, but one of the most talked about appearances came from Beyoncé and Jay-Z's daughter, Blue Ivy. Making her Met Gala debut at just 14, she wore a custom white strapless Balenciaga gown featuring a structured corset-style bodice and dramatic bubble hem skirt. She completed the look with a matching bomber jacket, dark sunglasses, and a reported $450,000 Henry and Henry Riviera diamond necklace. Yikes. The rising dancer and singer posed on the carpet alongside her parents, but viral videos from the event quickly sparked conversation online after showing several tense moments involving her sunglasses. In clips circulating on social media, Beyoncé's longtime publicist Yvette Noel Sewer and later Jay-Z himself appeared to repeatedly ask Blue to remove the glasses while posing for photographers. However, she seemingly refused, at one point pushing the sunglasses further up her face instead. The family stylist, Ty Hunter, was also seen stepping in during the interaction. Before Blue reportedly agreed she would take them off once she reached the top of the Met steps, you know, away from the cameras. The internet was immediately divided over the exchange. Some critics labeled her behavior bratty, while others praised her confidence and commitment to her styling choices. I don't think that's no. That's not no.
2: So I didn't go looking for photos the other day, and this one came across, and I honestly thought that was Jay-Z and Beyoncé. I didn't know that was his daughter.
1: Yeah, she's definitely grown into herself.
2: And I was thinking, I'm like, well, that's a classy dress. That's nice.
1: Yep. Yeah, the sunglasses were, but that's unnecessary.
2: I mean, can we tell any 14-year-old what to do?
1: I could.
2: You could try.
1: I didn't have any trouble.
2: You take those glasses off. Watch this. All right.
1: Happy birthday, David Attenborough. The world's most famous wildlife presenter is celebrating his 100th birthday today. BBC is hosting a party at the Royal Albert Hall, and cinemas are playing his nature films. Now, despite the accolades, Attenborough prefers the animals to be stars. Over 70 years, his documentaries have brought the wonders of nature into homes worldwide. His work has educated people on evolution, animal behavior, and biodiversity. He's also raised awareness about climate change and other environmental threats. He remains committed to his work, feeling privileged to continue sharing his passion.
2: And what a great
1: 100.
2: What a great voice.
1: And finally this morning, Paul and Ringo together again. The two living Beatles have had some collaborations over the years, but the new song, Home to Us, is their best. It's a nostalgic ode to Liverpool, their hometown, so meaningful now that they're each in their 80s and they've lost their best mates. The pair sing together, Paul playing his bass and Ringo hitting those drums. It's a perfect duet. Where will this get played? Well, we're going to have to wait and see. But Home to Us is included on Paul's new album, The Boys of Dungeon Lane, coming out May 29th.
2: Oh, okay, good. That's nice. Yeah. I always like those collaborations when they come back together after all those
1: really
2: years.
1: Cool.
2: That's good.
1: Yeah.
2: Now, please take off your sunglasses, please.
1: No!
2: There you go. Those are your Hollywood highlights at 6:18.

0: 1037 KNEFM. Justin Bieber, Daisies at 627. Steve and Terry in the morning. There was a story this week out of Australia. And if you look at this, this is an apartment building in Sydney. And way up on the 13th floor, outside on a ledge, if you look closely, is a little Jack Russell Terrier.
1: Wow.
0: It's a little Jack Russell. And it was trapped for 2 days on this tiny ledge. A neighbor spotted the dog using a drone, and of course, firefighters were able to rescue her and bring her safely inside. Here is Inspector Josh Turner talking about the rescue.
2: We followed the same processes. Should it have been a person or an animal? We actually came down from the rooftop, secured the patient, made sure they were safe. Obviously couldn't communicate as well as we could, being a dog. And then once we had him secure and safe, we relocated it to a location that we could actually rescue the dog. I've never heard a cheer like that from many years in the job. It's a huge cheer from down here, and yeah, it was nice to see that.
1: Was Absolutely. He a stray, or, I mean, how do you not know your dog's missing for 2 days?
0: Yeah, I don't know the backstory of it, but the explosion of sound from the ground, because people had followed the story and gone out to see this dog.
1: Wow.
0: And they're on the ground and they're watching, you know, the fire team basically rappel down the side of the building. And they get the dog. They had an open window. They move over. Good to go. And just the explosion of applause from the ground. To watch that live.
1: Wow.
0: That's awesome. That is awesome. So there you go. The Jack Russell was saved in Sydney.
1: Uh-huh.
0: No more going outside for you. That's it.
1: Let's not do that.
0: Pee pads. It's 6:29. We'll get you updated. Our news is next.
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7: Good morning. The United Arab Emirates Ministry of Defense announced that the country's air defenses are, quote, actively engaging with a missile and drone attack as the Iran war's shaky ceasefire was again challenged. Hours earlier, the U.S. military said it had intercepted Iranian attacks on three Navy ships in the Strait of Hormuz. Spanish authorities are preparing to receive over 140 passengers and crew from a Hanta virus-stricken cruise ship headed for the Canary Islands. Health officials plan careful evacuations when the ship arrives in Tenerife this weekend. At least three people have died. Several others are sick. Adam Montgomery, the Manchester man convicted of murdering his five-year-old daughter, has been ordered to pay her mother $15 million. A judge issued the order this week in connection with the wrongful death lawsuit filed by Harmony Montgomery's mother, Crystal Sorey. The Keene City Council Advanced Housing Initiatives reviewed infrastructure updates and began debate on a proposed $57 million budget Thursday night that would increase the city tax by 6.7%. The council scheduled a public hearing on the proposed budget for June 4th and will begin workshops with the Finance Organization and Personnel Committee starting May 12th. And Becca Ballant officially launched her re-election campaign Thursday. Ballant will be seeking a third two-year term as Vermont's representative in the U.S. House, pledging to continue fighting for working families, protecting fundamental freedoms, and lowering costs. Partly sunny, mid to upper 50s in the My Key Now News Center. I'm Sean Patrick.
8: 32 degrees now at 6:34.
6: 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Well, the NCAA announced they will expand March Madness tournaments by 8 teams for the men and women's tournament. That means 76 16 brackets with a bunch of play-in games to get into the big one.
8: Wow.
6: Red Sox lost last night to the Tampa Bay Rays at Fenway. It was a great night at Fenway as they had the Red Sox Hall of Fame. New inductees, John Lester and Mike Timlin. Johnny Damon was there, and longtime Fenway announcer Sherm Feller. If you were a kid in the 70s and 80s going to Fenway, it was Sherm Feller that you heard. And it was nice to have that ceremony. But the Red Sox go out and lose, so wah-wah. Game two tonight, Connolly Early gets the ball at 7:10. That is sports at 6:35. Terry's got our Friday stupid news coming up in 10 minutes.
8: Yeah, I do. What is that? Is someone breaking into my home?
6: Oh.
8: Nope. Sure isn't.
6: What state does this happen in again?
8: Well, this would be Florida, Steve.
6: No kidding. We'll have that coming up in 10.

0: 103.7 KNEFM. Somber, back to friends at 6:42. So we are 2 weeks away from Memorial Day weekend. Not to jump over, you know, Mother's Day weekend, mm-hmm. but we're 2 weeks away from that.
1: Right.
0: And that also means we're 2 weeks away from Grogu and the Mandalorian.
1: Right.
0: Coming to movie theaters.
1: Yes.
0: So I have not watched the whole trailer until just now.
1: I haven't watched it at all.
0: Oh, it looks fun. But is this a movie you're going to see in a movie theater?
1: Yeah.
0: Yes, you will. That, like, there's no doubt.
1: I really liked the Mandalorian stuff that Disney has put out. I've watched all of it.
0: Yeah, me too.
1: I would totally go see this in the movie theater, yeah.
0: But will you?
1: Yes, even if I have to go by myself.
0: Okay, well, we'll talk about that. That won't happen. Because I'm also in the probably by myself category.
1: Okay, well, look at us.
0: All right. 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Open daily, 8 to 6.
1: A partly cloudy sky today as we climb to 58 degrees. Just a few passing clouds overnight down to 34. Rain is likely on Saturday, 54 degrees. And on Sunday, even though it's going to be a mostly cloudy day, we're going to get up to 68 degrees on Mother's Day. We love that.
0: That's for Mom.
1: And it is currently 33.
0: Yeah, we've got your stupid news next.
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1: A Southwest Florida woman is claiming she's pretty lucky because she initially thought someone was breaking into her home. But then she realized, nope, that's two alligators. That is crazy. When she looked outside, two large alligators were locked in a violent fight. The gators slammed into the screen enclosure, tearing through it and leaving behind twisted metal and shredded mesh. She said it definitely looked like they were fighting over territory or something. It wasn't like a mating ritual that I had seen because there was blood and it had some hindquarters like in its jaws through the door. So they were like attached to each other.
0: Fighting alligators.
1: Yeah. Okay. Wildlife experts say this kind of behavior, while alarming, isn't completely unheard of, especially during mating season, which is happening now. Big males are chasing out younger males in competition, and younger males are looking for new habitats. Ranger Rob said people should never intervene when they see aggressive alligator behavior. Wildlife officials say if you ever see, this is very important for us up here in New Hampshire, if you ever see aggressive alligator behavior, call it in right away. During mating season, alligators tend to be more aggressive, so keep a safe distance. It's important.
0: Okay, right.
1: You never know.
0: You never know. There could be two alligators fighting on your porch.
1: I don't know that I'd go with two. Maybe one.
0: Unbelievable. I mean, that's like the best of Florida right there. What happened last night? You're not going to believe me. Wow. That is stupid news.

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0: 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Your stupid news, two gators fighting on a porch story.
1: Yeah.
0: Took me back to this story from last weekend where a 7-foot alligator was spotted in the middle of a highway in Florida. Now, when I say highway in Florida, you know what I mean, right?
1: Right.
0: It's not like 91 or 101. Right. It's like a fast-moving West Street.
1: Yeah.
0: A highway in Florida. Here is one of the sheriffs dealing with it.
2: Right now, we got a gator that's sitting in the middle of a roadway who looks a little unhappy with us and probably everyone around here. And I got to figure out what we're going to do to get him away from all these people and all these cars. There we go. Just take a rest for me, buddy.
3: Watch out. This thing's going to go
2: by. Yeah. Doing this today was not exactly what I thought was going to be taking place, but I won't complain.
0: Nope. Huh? Nope.
1: At least it breaks up today, huh? Yeah.
0: The rumor has it the gator was on its way to see a big fight between other gators on a porch somewhere, you know?
1: Like gator UFC.
0: Must see TV for gator UFC, indeed. So there you go. They're all over the place in Florida. And, you know, this morning I also had this story of, it's not a gator, but it's a crocodile.
1: Okay.
0: That was in South Africa.
1: Okay.
0: They had to airlift a massive crocodile out of a populated area. It all goes back to when someone had gone missing.
1: Oh, no. I heard about this. I think this is the one I think it is.
0: Yeah.
1: Yeah. Did they find a little something when they captured this crocodile?
0: A businessman had gone missing.
1: Is that what they found?
0: They did. They're waiting for the DNA to come back.
1: Gosh.
0: But they found part of him inside. So.
1: What a way to go.
0: This is Captain John in South Africa on a show talking about airlifting this massive crocodile.
4: As they put me down, they put me on the head side. That was a little bit hair-raising. And I thought to myself, yes, couldn't you guys just at least put me by the tail?
5: Put me by the tail end, exactly.
4: But, yeah. And also, when we went in, there was another crocodile next to it. But luckily now, with the blades and the noise, that one luckily
5: moved away.
4: Then managed to get him hooked on and whatever. And then as we were going up, you can see that's a big boy.
0: It is huge. I don't have the measurements on it, but it is one of the largest crocodiles I'd ever seen.
1: Wow.
0: As they lifted this thing up.
1: It's a dinosaur.
0: Pretty much. That's what it is. So there you go. That'll put an end to the missing person in Africa.
1: Yeah.
0: Yikes. 6:58, there's your Nature Minute. We'll get you updated with our news next.
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0: All right, 7:02 now with KNEFM. Don't forget, in the 8 o'clock hour, we'll get your next Styles in the City keyword. Nice trip to New York City to see Harry Styles on the line. We'll get you that keyword coming up in the 8 o'clock hour. And on the way, I'm giving Terry a 12-minute warning.
1: Uh-oh.
0: Coming up, we will do a quick round of Who Sings It.
1: Oh, quick. Yeah, it's always so quick.
0: It's a band you know, it's a lead singer you know, but they're singing something that you don't usually hear.
1: Oh, boy.
0: We'll have that coming up. Okay. It'll be fun, I promise. Sean's got our news.
16: Good morning. U.S. Secretary of State Marco Rubio is set to meet Italian Premier Giorgia Meloni to ease tensions over the war with Iran. President Donald Trump's tariffs and his criticism of Europe's stance on the conflict have strained relations. Rubio's trip began Thursday with a meeting with Pope Leo XIV. Alabama lawmakers are set to vote on a measure that could change the state's congressional primaries as part of a bid to switch its U.S. House districts. This comes after a U.S. Supreme Court ruling in a Louisiana case weakened Voting Rights Act protections for minorities. The City of Keene Public Works Department will begin sewer lining work on North Lincoln Street today. During active construction, alternating one-way traffic will be in place in the work area. Work is expected to be done by the end of the day. Beginning Monday, sewer lining work will be done on Roxbury Street. The City of Keene is encouraging residents and businesses to take an active role in city budget discussions and direct opportunities to influence how the city allocates resources for the 2026-2027 fiscal year. The final City Council vote for budget adoption is scheduled for June 18th. You can learn more online at keenenh.gov. And the Brattleboro Select Board has created a working group to research town meeting's non-binding request for an emergency medical services study. Board Chair Oscar Heller told the Reformer he and board member Nell Mayo will engage with the public and report back in two meetings. Partly sunny, mid to upper 50s. In the My Keene Now News Center, I'm Sean Patrick.
1: 35 degrees now at 7:04.

0: 1037 KNEFM. The weekend blinding lights at 7-Eleven. Steve and Terry in the morning. It's Friday morning. Don't forget, we have another keyword in the Harry Styles. Styles in the City contest. Mm-hmm. Your chance to win tickets and a trip to New York City to see Harry Styles. We'll have that coming up in the 8 a.m. hour, and then another word in the noon hour, and another one in the 4 o'clock hour. Get those onto our contest page before midnight tonight, and we'll wrap up week one of Styles in the City coming up starting in the 8 o'clock hour this morning. 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
1: Partly cloudy skies today, are high 58 degrees. Just a few passing clouds overnight tonight, down to 34. Rain is likely on Saturday, 54, and then on Sunday for Mother's Day, we will be mostly cloudy, but we're going to get up to 68 degrees. So really not a bad day at all.
0: No.
1: 36 outside right now.
0: All right. Well, that's not great, but it's getting better. 7:13. Yeah, coming up, we're going to get into a quick little round of who sings it.
1: Oh, good.
0: Not only is it a band you know, okay. Like, I mean, I think it's a band you really liked.
1: Oh, gosh. Okay.
0: Or may still like.
1: That does not help.
0: But they...
1: That's just going to make it worse when I can't get it.
0: They kicked off a new tour with some Florida dates, and they did a song, and people are going, what is going on? We'll have that next. Hang on.
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5: Here's your Friday Red Sox Minute presented by Samuel Adams. Well, pinch hitter Chandler Simpson broke a six-inning tie with a two-run single. Tampa Bay Rays won their seventh straight game, beating the Red Sox at Fenway 8-4. Simpson added an RBI triple in the eighth for the Rays, who have won 13 of 14 overall. And after giving up three runs in the third, Boston tied it as Sadon Rafaela and Caleb Durbin produced run-scoring hits. The Rays also committed an error that led to a run, and Willie Abreu drove in a run for Boston, which was coming off a three-game sweep of Detroit on the road. Bad news for Roman Anthony. He is now on the 10-day injured list with a wrist sprain. Game 2, Red Sox and Rays at Fenway tonight starting at 7:10. Connelly early. We'll get the ball looking for his third win. And that is your Red Sox Minute, presented by Samuel Adams, the official beer of the Boston Red Sox. It's 7:18 now with KNEFM. Steve and Terry in the morning. All right, you warmed up? You want to do any exercises?
6: I mean, I'm not going to get any better. What you get is what you get.
5: Here we go. But usually I don't warn you when I'm doing this. This
6: yeah,
5: one I
6: do
5: you,
6: appreciate the warning. It did give me time to get like really anxious.
5: Get in the zone. So a band kicked off their new tour with three dates in Florida over the past week.
6: New tour, all
5: right. They did a 28-song set of what you would expect, but then an interesting cover came out. And this is what it is, and I want to see if you can name this band.
6: Name the band.
5: Based on what you're going to hear. Are you ready?
6: Okay.
5: Here you go.
7: No, I need a small vacation.
6: Is that Wichita Lineman?
5: That is Wichita Lineman.
6: I actually like that song.
5: I know. See, I know you do. And the lead guitarist of the band is actually sitting down playing a steel guitar, which I'd never seen or heard before, but he's pretty good.
6: Okay, now you're going to laugh at me because it sounds a little bit like David Bowie, but I know it's not, obviously.
5: Yep, right, right. Not David
6: can
5: Bowie.
6: Can I hear just a little bit more?
5: Yeah, yeah, I can give you I can give you a little bit more of that.
6: Why does it sound like Axl Rose? It's not. It can't be. He doesn't play guitar. Does he play guitar?

0: No, he doesn't, but the lead guitarist of the band does. That was Axl Rose.
1: It was?
0: That's Guns N' Roses. You didn't even know it, but you got it right.
1: Wow. So, I'll tell you what, it really did sound like David Bowie at first.
0: During the performance, Slash is sitting down playing a steel guitar.
1: Really?
0: Which I think is the coolest thing.
1: I don't think I've ever seen that.
0: Never seen that before, but yes, Guns N' Roses is the correct answer. There you go. So, obviously, this, you know, this song
1: I listened to a lot of Guns N' Roses as a kid.
0: This song is 40 years old. Is it 40 years old?
1: I don't want to talk about
0: yeah.
1: it.
0: Yeah. And, you know, his vocals have changed, and, you know.
1: Yeah, but he has, like, this scoop to his voice.
0: Yes. Yep.
1: And that's what I recognize.
0: So, there you go.
1: I mean, he's a little nasally, but a lot of singers are. But he has, like, this scoop.
0: Yes.
1: I don't know how else to explain
0: but
1: it.
0: But I'm very impressed by you. You didn't even know
1: I'm
0: you got it
1: surprised.
0: Right.
1: I'm just surprised.
0: You're like, well, it sounds like Axl
1: it can't
0: Rose.
1: Can't be, though.
0: Can't be. Well, it is. There you go. Sienna Spyro now. Here's Die on This Hill.

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0: Everybody be happy. Pharrell Williams, happy song. It's 728. Steve and Terry in the morning. Welcome in to Friday morning. It is May 8th and a big weekend coming up. Not only is it Mother's Day weekend, Keene State College commencement ceremonies tomorrow. That's always an exciting thing. What a great gift for mom. Congratulations. You did it. You made it through. So it's going to be a busy weekend. And it looks like the weather is finally going to warm up a little bit by the time Sunday gets here. But it is kind of odd that now we're more than a week into May.
1: Yeah.
0: And we don't have any sign of 85 or 90.
1: No, we really don't. But May is spring. It's not summer until the end of June.
0: I know, but it just gets weird because it goes from...
1: Because we usually don't get spring.
0: No, this year
1: I don't know why.
0: Actually have a legitimate spring.
1: It's been like a decade since we've actually had a legitimate spring.
0: Everything is kind of normalizing a little bit around
1: we're
0: here.
1: We're just not used to it because, you know, maybe. It's our new normal.
0: Yeah, it's the new normal. That's correct. So we do have a pretty decent Sunday in front of us. Although tomorrow, Terry put rain in the forecast.
1: I didn't.
0: If you had
1: outdoor
0: plans, just blame her. That's how that works.
1: Thanks.
0: Coming up on 7:30, we'll get you updated. Our news is next. Well, it's no longer a secret. 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
4: Coming up, we'll let you know exactly how much it is to buy a ticket if you wanted to go to the World Cup final, like the one down in New Jersey. How much?
5: You spit out a total earlier today, didn't you?
4: Yeah, that's it. We'll let you know coming up how much you need to save if you want good seats at the World Cup final. That's on the way. Let's get a news update now. Here is Sean Patrick.
6: Good morning. The United Arab Emirates Ministry of Defense announced that the country's air defenses are, quote, actively engaging with a missile and drone attack as the Iran war's shaky ceasefire was again challenged. Hours earlier, the U.S. military said it had intercepted Iranian attacks on three Navy ships in the Strait of Hormuz. Spanish authorities are preparing to receive over 140 passengers and crew from a hantavirus-stricken cruise ship headed for the Canary Islands. Health officials plan careful evacuations when the ship arrives in Tenerife this weekend. At least three people have died. Several others are sick. Adam Montgomery, the Manchester man convicted of murdering his 5-year-old daughter, has been ordered to pay her mother $15 million. A judge issued the order this week in connection with the wrongful death lawsuit filed by Harmony Montgomery's mother, Crystal Sorey. The Keene City Council Advanced Housing Initiatives reviewed infrastructure updates and began debate on a proposed $57 million budget Thursday night that would increase the city tax by 6.7%. The council scheduled a public hearing on the proposed budget for June 4th and will begin workshops with the Finance Organization and Personnel Committee starting May 12th. And Becca Ballant officially launched her re-election campaign Thursday. Ballant will be seeking a third 2-year term as Vermont's representative in the U.S. House, pledging to continue fighting for working families, protecting fundamental freedoms, and lowering costs. Partly sunny, mid to upper 50s in the My Keene Now News Center. I'm Sean Patrick.
5: 7:34. Oh, we're up to 38 degrees, Steve.
4: 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NCAA will expand their March Madness tournaments next year by 8 teams. That means it's a 76-team bracket for men and women. FIFA not only, expanded the price of their best available seats to the World Cup final, they tripled the price. You want to sit in the Class 1 category? You're looking at $32,970.
5: That's disgusting. Seriously. That's disgusting. Why?
4: I didn't think anybody would ever pay $32,000 to have a seat somewhere in New Jersey.
5: My car doesn't even cost that much.
4: That's at MetLife Stadium.
5: Well, maybe new.
4: Yeah.
5: That's not what I paid for it.
4: Wow.
5: Wow.
4: So there's that. Red Sox come up short last night against the Tampa Bay Rays.

A's Razor on fire. They've won 13 of 14. But Connolly Early gets the ball tonight starting at 7:10 for game two of that series from Fenway Park. And that is sports at 7:36. Harry Styles.

0: 1037 KNE FM. Sabrina, it's 7:42. Steve and Terry in the morning. Yeah, with the Keene State College commencement this weekend, that means that the city is going to be very busy later today. Extra traffic.
1: Oh, yeah.
0: Hotels, restaurants, local businesses will be very busy this weekend. So plan accordingly. You know, when I say traffic, I mean keen traffic.
1: Yeah.
0: It still cracks me up.
1: It's not New York City.
0: People complain about the traffic. I can't believe it took me almost 9 minutes to get from one end of town to the next. Usually it takes me seven. Let's check
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1: Partly cloudy today. We're looking at a high right around 58. A few passing clouds overnight, down to 34. Rain is likely on Saturday, and they're still forecasting only about a quarter of an inch of rain all through the day on Saturday. We'll get to 54. And then on Sunday, even though it's going to be mostly cloudy, we're still going to get up to 68 degrees. It is 39 outside right now.
0: All right, top audio of the day. We'll get into our Friday K&E clips. Those are on the way next.
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2: 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Well, we'll start with this story. And this is related to the Hanta virus that... you know, that's one of those things that you might have heard once, and then a week ago, now you hear it all the time. Experts are saying that the strain of Hanta virus that's infected that cruise ship has a 40% mortality rate. 40%. That's 2 out of every 5 people who get it. That's awful.
3: Yeah.
2: Well, Spain is going to allow the ship to dock on their Canary Islands, and here's a passenger on board the ship who happens to be a doctor. Talking about what's happening.
4: As things deteriorated and more people got sick, I ended up just taking over and trying to keep everybody going. Fortunately, nobody else has got sick in the last 6 to 7 days.
2: So, that's good. But then, you know, everybody's kind of weighing in with their own opinions on this. And this woman's gone viral. Her name is Kayla.
5: So the people on the boat with the Hanta virus and they want to get off. Well, I ain't trying to be heartless and cruel, but no, y'all can't get off. Stay out there. Listen, let them control it while y'all out there in the water. Go out on the balcony, do whatever y'all need to do. We don't need no more over here spreading and taking us out. I'm sorry. Now, I'm not trying to be insensitive. I understand y'all got families, y'all got kids y'all want to get to, but what y'all want to do? Come home and infect them?
2: Okay, there's that. And then you can go back and watch the original clip of the guy who was stuck on the ship who's like, we're not a news story. We're not the news cycle. We're people. Awful. Awful story.
5: I'm sorry.
2: Yeah.
3: I don't think she really is.
2: I don't think she is also. Let's see. This is very dangerous. But he did it. Dramatic viral video of a 23-year-old German YouTuber who jumped out of a plane and would not deploy his parachute until he solved a Rubik's Cube in record time.
3: Let's not do that.
2: Here he is.
3: You can't fly.
2: Making the leap.
6: To break the world record, I need to solve it in under 28 seconds. Just a few seconds later, I have to open my parachute.
7: I just want to risk my life for Rubik's Cube.
8: Altitude 10,000 feet. 9,000. 8,000. 7,000. 6,000. Deploy. Deploy. Deploy. Deploy.
3: Wow.
7: World record, baby!
2: So he did it.
7: No way.
2: Tom Kopke did it in 23.33 seconds before opening his chute.
3: Okay. You're going to get one chance to try that.
2: Yeah. Oof. Yeah, the second attempt on that one is probably not a good idea, but
3: I don't think it's a lot. No.
2: Oh, man. Yeah, no thanks. No thanks. I'm not doing that at all. I mean the Rubik's Cube. I'll jump out of the
3: plane. No, I can't
2: do
3: a Rubik's Cube to save my life.
2: Right,
3: and that would be that.
2: Together, you and I can do that. Best of late night last night.
9: This Sunday is Mother's Day. This according to 6 voicemails from my mother.
10: Get this, I saw that Americans are expected to spend a record $38 billion. Yeah, $38 billion. And if you combine that with what's spent on Father's Day, that's $38 billion.
11: In a recent poll, more than 8 in 10 Americans said struggles with the gas pump are putting strain on their finances, while the other two Americans couldn't talk right now because they were busy sucking gas out of their neighbor's Subaru.
9: Free agent quarterback Russell Wilson is reportedly considering retiring and becoming an in-studio analyst or joining the New York Jets. Well, I'll say this, if you become an analyst, you'll have a chance to go to the playoffs.
2: And otherwise, no. Probably not. Nope. And there you go. Those are your K&E clips. 751.

0: 1037 KNEFM. Olivia Dean, Man I Need at 7:57. Steve and Terry in the morning. Styles in the City contest coming up in the 8 o'clock hour. We've got another keyword for you. Getting ready to wrap up week one of the 3-week contest. So we do give you 3 keywords every day in the 8 a.m., noon, and 4 p.m. hours.
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1: That's where we hide them.
0: That's where we hide them, right there. On that link that says rules and details.
1: Right.
0: Check that out. Harry Styles in New York City. Your chance to win is coming up. All right. Let's see. Mother's Day weekend. Everybody's mom is different. Here's comedian Lenny Marcus.
2: Thank you. Thank you. I am a little cranky. Yeah. You be cranky, too. I just went home to visit my mother. She is the queen of stupid questions. She says, you have a mom like that? Yeah. I walked in the house. First thing out of her mouth. You home? No, Mom, I'm a hologram. They beam me in now from Manhattan. I called her once, I need Cousin Julie's number. Her phone number? No, her license plate number. I'm just gonna stand on the corner, maybe she'll drive by. She bought me a plant for my apartment once. My apartment's so hot, the plant immediately died. I called her up, Ma, the plant is dead. How do you know it's dead? There was a gun and a note.
1: I love the questions.
0: Yeah, good stuff. Yes, love the questions. 7:58, we'll get you updated. Our news is next.
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4: It's 8:03. Terry's got our stupid news coming up at 8:15.
5: I do. And honestly, I am so glad that we don't have to worry about alligators up here. I mean, the biggest thing we have to worry about is a bear.
4: Yeah, we got
5: maybe a moose.
4: A lot of gator stuff this week. That's coming up. Let's get a news update now. Here is Sean Patrick.
6: Good morning. U.S. Secretary of State Marco Rubio is set to meet Italian Premier Giorgia Meloni to ease tensions over the war with Iran. President Donald Trump's tariffs and his criticism of Europe's stance on the conflict have strained relations. Rubio's trip began Thursday with a meeting with Pope Leo XIV. Alabama lawmakers are set to vote on a measure that could change the state's congressional primaries as part of a bid to switch its U.S. House districts. This comes after a U.S. Supreme Court ruling in a Louisiana case weakened Voting Rights Act protections for minorities. The City of Keene Public Works Department will begin sewer lining work on North Lincoln Street today. During active construction, alternating one-way traffic will be in place in the work area. Work is expected to be done by the end of the day. Beginning Monday, sewer lining work will be done on Roxbury Street. The City of Keene is encouraging residents and businesses to take an active role in city budget discussions and direct opportunities to influence how the city allocates resources for the 2026-2027 fiscal year. The final City Council vote for budget adoption is scheduled for June 18th. You can learn more online at keenenh.gov. And the Brattleboro Select Board has created a working group to research town meeting's non-binding request for an emergency medical services study. Board Chair Oscar Heller told the Reformer he and board member Nell Mayo will engage with the public and report back in two meetings. Partly sunny, mid to upper 50s. In the My Keene Now News Center, I'm Sean Patrick.
5: 8:05, we're sitting at 42 degrees.

0: Waking up New England for 30 years. Steve Hamill, weekday mornings. And Terry's kept him in line for half of that. Thank you, Terry. And thank you for listening locally.
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0: 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Post Malone and Morgan Wallen at 812 with Steve and Terry in the morning. 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
1: Partly cloudy skies today. We're looking at a high right around 58. A few passing clouds overnight, down to 34. Rain is likely on Saturday, but it's not going to be a complete wash. They're looking at about a quarter of an inch of rain, all said. 54 for the high on Saturday. And then for Mother's Day, we're looking at mostly cloudy skies, but 68 degrees. It's not too bad.
0: No, we'll take 68, sure.
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1: You ever hear a weird noise in the middle of the night and you think,
0: uh-oh,
1: sounds like somebody's trying to break into my house.
0: Well, is that a ruckus?
1: Exactly what this woman thought. Yes, she heard
0: a ruckus.
1: Kayla Barres thought someone was breaking into her home when she heard a loud noise getting closer by the second. Her baby was just feet away. Sleeping. When she looked outside, two large alligators were locked in a violent fight. The gators, they slammed into the screen enclosure, tearing through it and leaving behind twisted metal and shredded mess. She said it definitely looked like they were fighting over territory, possibly. She said it definitely didn't look like a mating thing. But she warned her neighbors to watch their kids and their pets. Wildlife experts say this kind of behavior, which, while alarming, isn't completely unheard of, especially during mating season, which is happening now. Big males are chasing out younger males in competition, and younger males are looking for new habitats. So Ranger Rob says people should never intervene when they see an aggressive alligator or, two. that's definitely good for us to know up here.
0: Yes. Yep.
1: Wildlife officials say if you ever see an aggressive alligator behavior, call it in. Call somebody. Don't get close.
0: It's hide your wife, hide your children, because there's all kinds of gators out there. That's right.
1: Wow.
0: Wow, Florida wins again today for stupid news.
1: Usually.
0: That one's interesting. Yep. One Republic now.

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3: Good morning. The United Arab Emirates Ministry of Defense announced that the country's air defenses are, quote, actively engaging with a missile and drone attack as the Iran war's shaky ceasefire was again challenged. Hours earlier, the U.S. military said it had intercepted Iranian attacks on three Navy ships in the Strait of Hormuz. Spanish authorities are preparing to receive over 140 passengers and crew from a hantavirus-stricken cruise ship headed for the Canary Islands. Health officials plan careful evacuations when the ship arrives in Tenerife this weekend. At least three people have died. Several others are sick. Adam Montgomery, the Manchester man convicted of murdering his five-year-old daughter, has been ordered to pay her mother $15 million. A judge issued the order this week in connection with the wrongful death lawsuit filed by Harmony Montgomery's mother, Crystal Sorey. The Keene City Council Advanced Housing Initiatives reviewed infrastructure updates and began debate on a proposed $57 million budget Thursday night that would increase the city tax by 6.7%. The council scheduled a public hearing on the proposed budget for June 4th and will begin workshops with the Finance Organization and Personnel Committee starting May 12th. And Becca Ballant officially launched her re-election campaign Thursday. Ballant will be seeking a third two-year term as Vermont's representative in the U.S. House, pledging to continue fighting for working families, protecting fundamental freedoms, and lowering costs. Partly sunny, mid to upper 50s in the Mikey Now News Center. I'm Sean Patrick.
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6: 44 degrees now at 8:32.
7: Red Sox lose game one against the Rays at Fenway last night. 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

0: 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Steve and Terry in the morning. Coming up, a small Minnesota town hosted a fundraiser for local emergency responders.
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1: Partly cloudy skies today. We're looking at a high right around 58. A few passing clouds overnight tonight, down to 34. Rain is likely on Saturday. We'll see 54. And then on Sunday, for Mother's Day, honestly, not going to be that bad. Mostly cloudy, 68 degrees.
0: Okay, we'll take that. That's
1: absolutely
0: nice.
1: Absolutely.
0: All right, here's the story on the town in Minnesota that hosted a donkey basketball fundraiser. They wanted to get a defibrillator. They raised $4,000 to help pay for the new CPR services and devices for the community. And the president of the Ambulance Association talking about the event and donkey basketball.
2: Big City EMS. We don't have a lot of the financial resources that they do up here, so it's a lot of community outreach. And I would say the Watwan County community is very much in support of their fire department and their ambulance services. And it's just really cool to see everyone come together to support us, and we really appreciate it.
0: And it is exactly what you think. It's playing basketball while riding a donkey.
1: Uh-huh.
0: It's kind of like, you know, it's kind of like polo.
1: They're so bouncy.
0: Yeah, are you watching that?
1: I know that. It's like, I don't know. I used to ride a lot when I was a kid. It's like riding a Shetland pony. They're bouncy. They're very bouncy.
0: I was kind of jealous. We did this Dominican horse ride on the beach, and one of the guides was riding a donkey. And I really wanted to ride the donkey. I was ready to trade in the horse. But
1: that's so fun.
0: This is what an audio sounds like if a donkey plays basketball and dunks on you. And then gloats about it.
1: They laugh.
0: How that was. So there you go. Now you've learned about donkey basketball.
1: I love it.
0: Coming up, more of Keene's Hit Music for our Friday workday. Lola Young is next.
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0: 1037 KNEFM. Ariana Grande with Steve and Terry in the morning. It looks like Devil Wears Prada 2 will probably win the box office again this weekend.
1: I don't doubt it.
0: $76 million in the opening weekend. New movies this weekend include Two Pianos, Sheep Detectives, the Billie Eilish movie, and that's a concert movie, and Mortal Kombat 2. I did see this little note that next week is a re-release of a film, and I almost fell out of my chair when I saw the number.
1: Really?
0: Next Friday, it is the 25th anniversary release of Shrek.
1: Ouch.
0: 25 years. Mike Myers, Cameron Diaz, John Lithgow. Yeah, Shrek back on the big screen next weekend. Coming up, we'll get our forecast for this weekend, and BTS is next.
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5: Partly cloudy skies today, 58 degrees for the high. A few passing clouds overnight tonight, down to 34. Rain is likely on Saturday. We're looking at 54. And then on Sunday, mostly cloudy, 68 degrees.

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0: 1037 KNEFM. Miles Smith and Stargazing with Steve and Terry in the morning. Yeah, don't forget, this is a big weekend. It's Keene State College commencement weekend.
1: Right.
0: It's also Mother's Day weekend.
1: Yep.
0: Good luck getting a dinner reservation. It's going to be very busy this weekend, yeah. 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
1: Partly cloudy skies today, 58 degrees for the high. A few passing clouds overnight, down to 34. Rain is likely on Saturday, but not a lot of rain. 54 for the high, and on Sunday for Mother's Day, we'll have mostly cloudy skies, but still right around 68 degrees. Going to be so nice.
0: It's going to be very good. Mm-hmm. Okay, up we go. I like that. Mm-hmm. Coming up, more of Keene's hit music on the way for your workday, and Shauna Stack is next.
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Hey, it's Shauna here with you on your Friday. 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Shawn Mendes, Harry Styles on the way on 103.7 KNDFM.

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1: 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I've got one of those feel-good stories for you coming up.

0: 103.7 KNEFM. So a group of students in California organized a park cleanup. They organized it themselves. They picked up trash, improved the area. Neighbors noticed and joined in, and the park looked completely different afterward. And it inspired others to help maintain it. And the effort made a lasting impact. I love stories like that. It reminds me of the Green Up Keene. I know that we had that recently. I believe it was in April. And communities and business, they come together and they pick different streets that they're going to take and tackle for the trash and pick it up. And everything looks so nice after they do that. So I think maybe that would be a good like community service project for kids too. Cause I remember my grandma used to make me walk up and down the streets picking up trash when I was home on like spring break and all that kind of stuff. Or yeah. She loved doing that, and I would be like, oh, no. But it's good for you, right? Coming up, I'm going to check in with the forecast up next on 103.7 KNEFM.
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10: A mix of sun and clouds today, about 60 degrees. Rain tomorrow in the upper 50s, and another potentially rainy day in the upper 50s for your Sunday. Benson Boone now at 103.7 KNEFM.

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0: 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You gotta have faith. For today, we're looking at a mix of sun and clouds, about 60 degrees. A lot of rain tomorrow coming our way in the upper 50s, and a slight chance of rain on Sunday again in the upper 50s. Kicking it off with Taylor Swift next, coming up on 103.7 KNEFM.
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Are you tired, or maybe you have allergies and you have puffy eyes? 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

0: 1037 KNEFM. So I saw this on TikTok last night. I have to share it with you. So somebody used a cold spoon to reduce their under eye puffiness. So they placed the spoon in the fridge beforehand. And in the morning, they held it under their eyes. And it helped reduce the swelling quickly. And they said it worked better than expected. And that's like a simple trick to make mornings easier and your face less puffy. I'm all about that. But I'm not sure if I have the time to remember to put a spoon in the fridge. So I might have to like wake up, go about my day for a little bit with the spoon in the freezer to get it cold quickly. But I'm going to try that. Let me know if it works for you. Coming up, I'm going to check in with the forecast up next on 103.7 KNEFM.
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2: Well, for today, a mix of sun and clouds, about 60 degrees. And for tomorrow, a lot of rain coming our way in the upper 50s. And more rain headed our way on Sunday in the upper 50s. 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

0: 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So, Harry Styles, I'm so excited. He's hitting the road with his Together Together tour with special guest Jamie XX for an unforgettable night at Madison Square Garden. 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It's going to be a nice day today. A mix of sun and clouds, about 60. And for tomorrow, though, rain coming in the picture in the upper 50s. Taylor Swift kicking it off next on 103.7 KNEFM.
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0: 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It's time for a keyword in the Styles in the City contest. 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We're going to have another chance for you to win with another keyword coming up today in the 4 p.m. hour. You could be seeing Harry Styles in New York City. 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
2: Well, for today, sun and clouds about 60. It's going to be a rainy day for your Saturday. Great day to just like binge watch movies all day, right? It's going to be in the upper 50s and rain. And a rainy bit of your day on Sunday, potentially in the upper 50s.

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0: 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For today, not so bad. Sun and clouds, about 60 degrees. For tomorrow, though, rain in the upper 50s and another chance of rain on Sunday in the upper 50s. Coming up, Harry Styles kicking it off next on 103.7 KNE FM.
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0: 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It was Nevada, actually. A man tried to avoid police after a theft. 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Now, the delivery driver arrived while officers were nearby. 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The delivery actually made it easier to locate him. Like, why would you do that? Why? Coming up, I'm going to check in with the forecast up next on 103.7 KNEFM.
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0: The sun and clouds today, about 60. The rain coming in for your Saturday, great day for a nap, right? In the upper 50s, and another potential rainy day on Sunday in the upper 50s.

0: So a postal delivery carrier in Vermont noticed an elderly resident hadn't collected their mail in a while, right? They became concerned, checked in, and the resident actually needed assistance. So help was called. Family members later thanked the carrier, and that quick action made the difference, right? So, wow. That's a good deed right there. Coming up, I've got Sabrina Carpenter kicking it off next on 103.7 KNEFM.
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My name is Mason, inviting you to join us tonight for Liveline starting at 7. 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

0: 1037 KNEFM, happy Friday. It's Shauna here with you. Taylor Swift, Bruno Mars, Flo Rida on the way. Right now it's Alex Warren.
1: They say the holy water's watered down, and this town's lost its faith. Our colors will fade.

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Do you have trouble finding your remote control? 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I've got a life hack for that to share with you coming right up on 1037.

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0: 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So somebody kept losing their remote control, and they kind of invented a little life hack. They added a small piece of Velcro to the back, and the matching piece was then placed on the table, so the remote stayed in one spot. No more searching around the room or other rooms, because, you know, you could walk out of the room with it and go into the kitchen. Boom, right? Solved the problem easily. How much you want to bet, though? It still doesn't get placed back where it goes, because you can still carry it around. Maybe you should attach like a bungee cord to it. Maybe that would be better. Coming up, I'm going to check in with the forecast up next on 103.7 KNEFM.
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5: Not so bad today. Sun and clouds for your Friday, about 60 degrees. The rain coming in tomorrow, though, in the upper 50s. And another rainy day potentially on Sunday in the upper 50s. Justin Bieber now on 103.7 KNEFM.

0: Mohawk region. It's not so bad today anyway. Sun and clouds, about 60. Tomorrow, though, the rain's coming in. It's going to be in the upper 50s. And another slightly rainy day on Sunday ahead of us, about in the upper 50s. Before I head out, I want to tell you about this life hack here. This person filled a sponge with water and froze it. Then they placed it in a sealed bag, like a Ziploc bag. And it works as a reusable ice pack. And the best part is, it didn't drip as it melted. It stayed flexible, and it's easy to use. And it kind of replaced those store-bought packs. I'm going to totally have to try this. A sponge. Why didn't I think of that? It's Shauna Amati here. Enjoy the rest of your day. Hope your work day goes smooth, and you have a fabulous weekend.
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0: Jelly Roll and I Am Not Okay, KNEFM, rolling through a Friday afternoon, heading toward the weekend, maybe yours underway already, and pretty busy weekend considering, of course, Mother's Day on Sunday, and you've got Keene State College graduation tomorrow, so there'll be a lot of extra folks in town and on the roadway, so be aware of that. And, of course, Monster Truck Madness going on tomorrow at the fairgrounds. SC Monster Truck Madness, in fact, at 2 o'clock. And there are still tickets available for that if you want to check it out as well. We are right back to it next year. Weekend weather details coming up and more of today's hit music straight ahead.
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0: Saw a few clouds out there today, upper 50s, clear to partly cloudy overnight tonight, low 30s. Looks like rain likely tomorrow, unfortunately, with a high in the mid-50s, and cloudy skies with a high of about 70 for Mom's Day on Sunday, and to wrap up the weekend. 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

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Red Sox win streak came to an end last night. 8-4 the final, lost to Tampa Bay. They play again tonight at 7:10. Women's professional hockey for you tonight as well. Boston and Ottawa face off at 7 o'clock.

0: JT there at Sexy Back on KNEFM. Your next Styles in the City keyword is coming up here between 410, 430 in that area, so do not go far. When you get that keyword, you enter it on the contest page at WKNE.com for a chance to see Harry Styles at Madison Square Garden in New York City on September 12th with round trip air and hotel as well. So good luck to you there. 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We're going to see sun, a few clouds out there today, upper 50s, clear to partly cloudy, low 30s overnight tonight. Rain likely tomorrow with a high in the mid-50s, and cloudy skies around 70 for Mom's Day on Sunday. And we're right back to it next year. 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

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Roland Keane's Hit Music back-to-back here late on a Friday with Dua Lipa, Teddy Swims, and Alex Warren coming up. Right now, Sienna Spiro and Die on This Hill on KNEFM. Got me.

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0: It's Alex Warren and Fever Dream on KNEFM, and here we go. 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Enter star, S-T-A-R, prior to midnight tonight for another entry in the contest, a chance to be the grand prize winner. And if you are the grand prize winner, here's what you get. Two tickets to the show, it's Harry Styles at Madison Square Garden in New York City on September 12th. You get hotel stay, and you get round-trip air as well. Styles in the City contest here on KNEFM, where we're giving you a chance to see Harry Styles in New York City. Your next keyword coming up in the 8 o'clock hour on Monday morning with Steve and Terry. Good luck.
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0: Sod, a few clouds out there, upper 50s this afternoon. Clear to partly cloudy overnight tonight, low 30s. Rain likely tomorrow with a high in the mid-50s. And looking for cloudy skies on Sunday for Mom's Day with a high of about 70 to wrap up the weekend. Should be dry, if not all that bright. We get you back to it now. More of today's hit music for the workday. It's Post Malone and Morgan Wallen. And I had

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With Zara Lawson on now, here comes Midnight Sun, KNEFM.

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0: 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And Terry's kept him in line for half of that. Thank you, Terry. 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

0: BTS and Swim on KNEFM. More today's hit music on the way for you next. And we're about to turn this into a weekend officially here. Drive at 5 coming up here at the top of the hour. Forecast details, we're going to see clear to partly cloudy skies overnight tonight, low 30s. Unfortunately, rain likely tomorrow. And, of course, you know, Keene State College graduation is going on tomorrow. They like to have that outdoors, if at all possible. The prom going on, I know, for Keene High School tomorrow night. So, hoping for some dry spells tomorrow, if nothing else. And let's see, Sunday, a little bit better for Mom's Day. Cloudy skies and a high of about 70, so a little bit warmer and should be drier for Mom's Day as well. Right back to it next year. 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

0: Teddy Swims in the door on KNEFM. 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That's coming up on June 20th, our summer kickoff at Frog Brewing in Swansea, 3 to 7. 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And we're looking forward to a great day, again, of live music, food, and brews. We've got Heath Lewis, we've got the April Cushman Duo, and we also have the Redneck Castaway Band playing as well. So hope you can join us. 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Again, all brought to you by J.A. 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
1: Here's your Friday Red Sox Minute presented by Samuel Adams. Well, pinch hitter Chandler Simpson broke a six-inning tie with a two-run single. Tampa Bay Rays won their seventh straight game, beating the Red Sox at Fenway 8-4. Simpson added an RBI triple in the eighth for the Rays, who have won 13 of 14 overall. And after giving up three runs in the third, Boston tied it as Sadon Rafaela and Caleb Durbin produced run-scoring hits. The Rays also committed an error that led to a run, and William Abreu drove in a run for Boston, which was coming off a three-game sweep of Detroit on the road. Bad news for Roman.

0: Anthony, he is now on the 10-day injured list with a wrist sprain. Game 2, Red Sox and Rays at Fenway tonight starting at 7:10. Connelly early will get the ball looking for his third win. And that is your Red Sox Minute, presented by Samuel Adams, the official beer of the Boston Red Sox.
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6: Clear skies overnight tonight, and they become partly cloudy later before clouding up altogether. Low 30s. Rain likely tomorrow, mid-50s, and clouds and 70 for Mom's Day Sunday. I have above 70. With Tame Impala, I'm for you now. 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

0: It's Outkast and Hey Ya, KNEFM. More today's hit music on the way here in just a few minutes. Forecast details, overnight tonight, we're going to see clear skies to partly cloudy skies and, you know, more clouds as we go through the night, low 30s. And the reason we're seeing more clouds is we'll see some rain tomorrow, unfortunately. A lot of outdoor activities and plans for folks tomorrow, so hoping for some dry windows. Again, rain likely tomorrow, only in the mid-50s. And then cloudy skies on Sunday for Mom's Day, and better. Not as bright as we'd like it, but it will be warmer and drier, so that's good. 70 for the daytime high to wrap up the weekend. Right back to it next year. More of today's hit music on KNEFM coming up.
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0: Teddy Swims here, Mr. Know-It-All at KNEFM. Welcome to the weekend, and you've got a couple of days to wait here before your next Styles in the City keyword. Shot to see Harry Styles at New York City at Madison Square Garden coming up on September 12th with Round Trip Air and Hotel if you're the grand prize winner. Your next keyword in the contest is coming up on Monday morning in the 8 o'clock hour with Steve and Terry. Again, KNEFM giving you a chance to see Harry Styles in Madison Square Garden in New York City coming up on September 12th. Good luck to you there. 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
0: We'll see clear to partly cloudy skies overnight tonight before all the clouds move in, low 30s. Rain likely tomorrow, mid 50s. And looks like a cloudy day for Sunday for Mom's Day to wrap up the weekend with a high around 70. Let's get you back to it. Now more of today's hit music here on KNEFM. It's Alex Warren and Ordinary. They say the whole

Red Sox and Tampa Bay Rays at Fenway tonight, 7:10. Sox looking to start a new winning streak after having their three-game winning streak snap last night with an 8-4 loss. And women's professional hockey, the Fleet, will take on Ottawa tonight at 7 as well.

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0: Taylor and Cruel Summer on KNEFM. More today's hit music on the way here in just a few moments. Clear to partly cloudy skies. Overnight tonight, low 30s. Rain likely tomorrow, unfortunately. I know we have Keene State graduation and the prom for Keene High School going on tomorrow as well. So hopefully some dry windows tomorrow, mid-50s. And cloudy skies around 70 on Sunday for Mom's Day to wrap up the weekend. Right back to it next year. More of today's hit music coming up. Mason and Liveline on the way at the top of the hour. We will get together next on Sunday morning at 10 o'clock and spend some time together there. Until then, have a great weekend. Bye.
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0: Quiet, you.
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0: And it's time to unwind. 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
2: Geez, I'd like to make out.
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2: I'm sorry.
0: It's okay.
2: You sure?
0: Yeah, we're good.
4: Come on in. This is Live Line. You found people, music, action, life.
5: It is so annoying when you want to break off a little square of chocolate and it snaps wrong, so instead you have to eat the other 8 squares. So unfortunate, right? Welcome in. My name is Mason. We're live. All requests, all about you. There's people here. Sienna Spyro. She sings Die on This Hill, and she's calling.

0: 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Live line. Hi, what do you want to hear?
1: Hi, do you have any Alex Warren?
0: I do. How about Ordinary or Fever Dream?
1: Fever Dream. Definitely Fever Dream.
0: Wait, you like that one more?
1: Yeah, it was my top song when I did the top 15 a couple of weeks ago. Oh, Cal Titterton.
0: And where are you calling from?
1: I'm from Richmond, Vermont. My dad had emailed me in, and I got into the top 15 countdown on 95XXX.
0: Oh, well, that's cool. You were like the guest DJ or whatever?
1: Yeah, man.
0: Wow. Congratulations. You're a big star. You've gone far. Let's play your song for all of North America right now. Have a great weekend.
1: You bet.

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1: Yeah.
0: All right. It's contest time. We want to know if you remember.
2: Yeah.
0: Oh!

0: Yay!
1: Lifeline. Who sings it?
2: Christina Aguilera.
3: Oh, sure.
1: Yeah, Christina Aguilera. Who's this?
2: This is Pop Sart.
1: Pop Socket?
2: Pop Tart.
1: Oh, Pop Tart. Hey, where are you calling from?
2: I'm calling out of Alma, Georgia.
1: All right, Pop Tart. How did you remember that? We haven't played in forever.
2: My boyfriend was a DJ.
1: Oh, you getting dirty tonight?
2: Yes, I got a baseball game in the morning.
1: Oh, yeah, well, the people playing are probably going to be real dirty, covered in sand and dirt. And sweat. All right. Well, they can wear a Liveline t-shirt when they're all done with that, which we're going to send to you. Hang on. We can get your address.
2: All right. Thank you.
4: 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It's live. 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
1: Without Me by Eminem.
0: Without Me, this seems like a job for me, so everybody just follow me. Who's this?
1: Miles.
0: Miles, where are you calling from?
1: Greentown, Indiana.
0: You know, Eminem's all retired now. He doesn't want to do anything anymore. He's, like, all done.
1: Really?
0: Yeah, that last album he put out was, like, his goodbye project.
1: Wow.
0: Like, his song Houdini was all about how he was going to make his career disappear like a magician. So, hopefully he's wrong. I want him to come back again. He needs to be around forever. The stuff he could be singing about is crazy.
2: Yeah.
0: Thanks for calling.

0: 1037 KNE FM. Well, you are on Lightline. Who's this?
1: My name's Alexa.
0: And where are you calling from?
1: Call from Kingston.
0: Oh, Kingston, Ontario.
1: Yeah.
0: Nice. And what do you want to hear?
1: Nokia by Drake.
0: Wow. I don't think we've played that since Computer Says March 17th. Oh, boy, I forgot all about it.
1: This is a song I haven't heard in a while.
0: Yeah, really exciting, too, because his new album comes out 1 week from today, May 15th.
1: Yes, sir.
0: Iceman. What are you doing tonight?
1: Excited. Just finishing dinner.
0: Oh, cool. What'd you have?
1: Steak.
0: Steak.
1: And potatoes.
0: Steak and potatoes. Wow, every

0: could do.
1: Lightline, what do you want to hear?
2: Can you play Thriller?
1: Oh, Michael Jackson, yes.
2: Yes.
1: Have you seen the new movie yet?
2: I did not. I'd want to, though.
1: Yeah, it's getting rave reviews. Billie Jean is the sixth most streamed song in the world right now.
2: Oh.
1: And, of course, we've had a ton of requests for that and Thriller the past 2 weeks.
2: Yeah.
1: What's your name?
2: I never hated him. My name's Emma.
1: Emma, where are you coming from?
2: Columbus.
1: Georgia?
2: Indiana.
1: Ohio?
2: Oh, Indiana. I'm sorry. Indiana.
1: So we're on everywhere. What's going on tonight?
2: We're in the car driving.
1: Well, I hope you keep driving all night long with Lightline on, and thank you for being here. We really appreciate it.
2: Thank you.
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1: I need more cigarettes before I can do it like that. 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My name's Mason. 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I'll request all about you all night long. Sienna Spyro, who sings Die on This Hill, she's our special guest calling in later on. 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

0: 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Live line, what do you want to hear?
1: You know what? Throw on some Ariana Grande.
0: Oh, yeah. You know, she's got a new album coming out July 31st, but the lead single she just announced is going to come out at the end of this month.
1: I know, the 29th. I'm so excited.
0: Ooh, so you don't care what song we play by her?
1: Are you going to hear it on the station first? No, you can surprise me with it.
0: Okay. What's your name? Where are you calling from?
1: My name is May, and I'm calling from central Nebraska. I've actually never called a radio station before.
0: Oh, really?
1: Yes.
0: Wow.
1: First call.
0: What gave you the courage to finally do it?
1: I don't know. Someone just requested Thriller, and I was like, you know what? I might as well have a thrill myself.
0: Yeah. Well, we're going to thrill you all night long. Some really good songs coming up. Sienna Spyro is our special guest. She sings Die on this Hill, so stay tuned.
1: Yum. Okay, slay.
0: Thanks for calling Liveline, May.
1: Yeah. Ooh, yeah.

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1: Zara Larsson, Midnight Sun.
0: Oh, yeah. That song is just about to go top five on the chart of radio's most played songs of the week.
1: Really?
0: Right now it's number six, but she's got another song, Stateside, which is number five. She's doing really well.
1: She's my favorite.
0: Oh, I'm sure she'd appreciate hearing that. What's your name?
1: Hazel.
0: Hazel, where are you calling from?
1: Buckland, Massachusetts.
0: Oh, cool. Well, have a wonderful weekend, and thank you for calling Live Line.
1: You too.

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1: We are live. Sienna Spiro's calling us later.
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